8 o'clock. It is the Eagle. We are Dayton's 80 station. And yes, I just had a Reese's peanut butter pumpkin, and it tasted delicious. Give me your song request right now, Eagle Open Mic.

The Eagle, we are Dayton's 80 station. I'm Chris Hartley. I just watched Hocus Pocus for like the gazillionth time over the weekend. I remember how much I love that movie every single Halloween. They're going to be showing it, over at the Phrase if you want to see an outdoor movie. Hocus Pocus is going to be shown next week in October 17th and 18th.

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1: Hey, it's Chris Hartley. So we got the Ohio Sauerkraut Festival going on this week, and it got me thinking tonight, what is one food that everybody else loves and you just can't do? For some people, it is sauerkraut. Other people don't like olives. They hate mushrooms, giving them headaches, cottage cheese. Meanwhile, there are people, you'll put sauerkraut literally on everything. Sauerkraut pizza. You got sauerkraut on burgers. You got sauerkraut on hot dogs. They put sauerkraut in cookies, okay? 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So what's a deal breaker for you? And if you say sauerkraut at the Ohio Sauerkraut Festival, we're probably going to revoke your Ohio card.
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2: Miami Valley weather.
7: For your Friday, a mostly sunny sky to end off the work week here across the Miami Valley. High temperatures top out into the middle 70s. As we look ahead to the weekend, Saturday starts dry, but rain from the remnants of Hurricane Isaias are set to arrive overnight going into Sunday. I'm Storm Center 7 meteorologist Nick Dunn for the Eagle.
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7 to 9 o'clock. It is the Eagle. We are Dayton's 80s hit music station. I'm Chris Hartley. Don't forget, $1,000 could be yours tomorrow morning. English Nick going to have that keyword coming up at 8 a.m. R.E.M. on the Eagle.

It's the Eagle. We are Dayton's 80s Hit Music Station. I'm Chris Hartley. Are you haunted housing this weekend? We got the Riverside JC's Haunted House over in Riverside going on. We got Dayton Scream Park, Kings Island Halloween Haunt, Land of Illusion, Lewisburg Haunted Cave. So many good ones in and around the Miami Valley. Where are you going this weekend? Are you going to get your jump scare on? And who is your favorite Halloween?

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1: Hey, it's Chris Hartley. Have you played the McDonald's Monopoly yet? Yes, it is back. And my wife has been, like, literally for the last week scanning every single little Monopoly piece that she can find. She's asking her friends. She's asking her coworkers, like, hey, can I have your Monopoly pieces? I'm trying to win, like, $10,000. Oh, my gosh. We literally bought the kids McDonald's yesterday, like, three times. Breakfast, lunch, and dinner. Now, they only ate it for lunch, but the breakfast and dinner we put it in the refrigerator, and you're like, yeah, you guys can eat this later. We need to space this McDonald's out, you know. Don't want to give you a McBellyache or anything like that, right?
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2: For your Friday, a mostly sunny sky to end off the work week here across the Miami Valley. High temperatures top out into the middle 70s. As we look ahead to the weekend, Saturday starts dry, but rain from the remnants of Hurricane Isaias are set to arrive overnight going into Sunday. I'm Storm Center 7 meteorologist Nick Dunn for the Eagle.
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I'm Chris Hartley. Don't forget, $1,000 could be yours in the Eagle ATM contest. English Nick could have that keyword coming up for you tomorrow morning at 10 a.m. right here on the Eagle.

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1: Hey, it's Chris Hartley. So how awesome is this? A water skiing squirrel named Twiggy has gone viral. And believe it or not, it all started as a way to teach water safety to kids, okay? Think about this for a second. Somewhere along the way, a squirrel on a tiny water ski has become America's newest celebrity. It's pretty awesome. So it got me thinking tonight, what animal would be the funniest to see doing human sports? I mean, we got a squirrel that can water ski, right? What about a raccoon on a skateboard? What about a dog that could skydive? I just think all this would be pretty cool to see on a YouTube video.
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22: For your Friday, a mostly sunny sky to end off the work week here across the Miami Valley. High temperatures top out into the middle 70s. As we look ahead to the weekend, Saturday starts dry, but rain from the remnants of Hurricane Isaias are said to arrive overnight going into Sunday. I'm Storm Center 7 meteorologist Nick Dunn for the Eagle.
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The Eagle, we are Dayton's 80s station. I'm Chris Hartley. Have you seen this guy, Fabio Jackson? He's like a Michael Jackson lookalike. He's been fooling people all over social media. It got me thinking, if you can meet one celebrity lookalike and hang out with them for a day, who would it be? Mine? Patrick Swayze, dude, from Dirty Dancing.

WGR Dayton's 80 Station. I'm Chris Hartley. Almost the weekend. Just got one more day to get through, and then we can watch some football, have some beers, maybe some nachos, and relax. Sounds wonderful to me.

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1: Hey, it's Chris Hartley. Don't forget, if you're looking to make those weekend plans, we do got the Enon Apple Butter Festival. It's going on this weekend out in the city of Enon. You can watch apple butter being made. I know it sounds kind of boring, but actually it sounds kind of nice, kind of soothing, kind of relaxing. Watch the butter turn. The best part about that is eating it right after, right? They got all kinds of entertainment. They got all kinds of fun for the kids as well. It's going to kick off Saturday morning at 10 a.m. Going to go till 6, 11 to 5 on Sunday. If you're looking to make those weekend plans but don't want to make the trip out to Enon, it's all right. We got a fun festival fall guide up at our website right now. 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Check it out.
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1: For your Friday, a mostly sunny sky to end off the work week here across the Miami Valley. High temperatures top out into the middle 70s. As we look ahead to the weekend, Saturday starts dry, but rain from the remnants of Hurricane Isaias are set to arrive overnight going into Sunday. I'm Storm Center 7 meteorologist Nick Dunn for the Eagle.
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The Eagle, Dayton's 80s station. Hey, Jake Magnotta back again. Working another overnight here at the Eagle. We have made it to Friday, finally. Another week that was slow. We've had some fall-like temperatures here and there. Felt like summer the past couple of days. Not really a fan of that. But hey, it's the weekend.

The Eagle, Dayton's 80s hit music station. Jake Magnotta here on your early Friday. We've had some Halloween candy around the studio. A lot of people have been bringing it in. Those little mini Twixes, man. They get

The Eagle Dayton's 80s station. Hey, I'm Jake Magnotta. I don't know if you saw the other night, UD men's basketball team playing Xavier down in Mason on that tennis court. Came back from a double-digit deficit, but ended up losing 82-76. Kind of a cool atmosphere, though.

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1: Hey, Jake Magnotta hanging with you on a Friday morning. We've got some fun stuff to do this weekend around the Miami Valley. Haunted houses are open. Got some festivals. Ohio Sauerkraut Fest in Waynesville, always a big one. And an Apple Butter Fest in Clark County. Xenia Oktoberfest. Sydney Fall Fest. Lebanon Oktoberfest. Vandalia Fall Fest. You get a Fall Fest. You get a Fall Fest. A lot of stuff going on. No reason to sit inside this weekend.
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25: For your Friday, a mostly sunny sky to end off the work week here across the Miami Valley. High temperatures topping out into the middle 70s. As we look ahead to the weekend, Saturday starts dry, but rain from the remnants of Hurricane Isaias are set to arrive overnight going into Sunday. I'm Storm Center 7 meteorologist Nick Dunn for The Eagle.
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The Eagle, Dayton's 80s hit music station. Good morning, Jake Magnotta here. Glad to see Parker Wink, a Salina football player, on his way home after 2 months in the hospital. If you remember, he injured his spinal cord in week one of the high school football season. He's standing now and taking steps and, of course, continuing physical therapy.

Eagle, Dayton's 80 station. I'm Jake Magnotta. Another weekend of footballs here. Of course, we've got high school football tonight, college tomorrow, Bengals, Browns back on Sunday. Bengals, can we turn it around? Won two in a row, lost two in a row, play in Miami. That should be a game we should win, but, you know, always say should. You never know.

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1: Hey, Jake Magnotta here. All right, I always call it Kill Care. I don't think I'll ever refer to it as Durana Raceway, but that's what it's now known as. But it is up for auction. Durana Motorsports said the decision is part of their exit from racing. The Rosini Racetrack was built by the Marshall Brothers and opened as a 1/5 mile dirt track in 1951. My grandpa used to manage that place years ago. So that place I grew up at, used to ride my bike down the drag strip when I was a kid.
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15: Miami Valley weather.
1: For your Friday, a mostly sunny sky to end off the work week here across the Miami Valley. High temperatures top out into the middle 70s. As we look ahead to the weekend, Saturday starts dry, but rain from the remnants of Hurricane Isaias are said to arrive overnight going into Sunday. I'm Storm Center 7 meteorologist Nick Dunn for the Eagle.
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the Eagle, Dayton's 80s station on your Friday morning. Jake Magnata kicking things off, keeping you awake. We've got some more summer-like temperatures today. It's been that way the past few days. Looks like rain expected late Saturday and Sunday as well. I got to cut my grass.

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1: Good Friday morning. It's Jake Magnotta here. 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
14: Miami Valley weather.
18: For your Friday, a mostly sunny sky to end off the work week here across the Miami Valley. High temperatures top out into the middle 70s. As we look ahead to the weekend, Saturday starts dry, but rain from the remnants of Hurricane Isaias are set to arrive overnight going into Sunday. I'm Storm Center 7 meteorologist Nick Dunn for The Eagle.
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the Eagle. Dayton's 80s hit music station, Jake Magnata, holding things down here at the Eagle this early Friday. Kings Island's got a bonus weekend. Yeah, you got Halloween Haunt through this month, but for diehard amusement park fans, from 11 a.m. to 7 p.m. November 7th and 8th, you'll be able to get a rare peek behind the curtain with behind-the-scenes access to the park. That's pretty cool.

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1: Hey, I'm Jake Magnata. Good Friday morning to you. I love Marvel. I love anything comic book related. Avengers coming out in just a couple of months. Anybody else excited? I know I am. But a copy of Captain America Comics number one. High value. How much do you think it sold for? I'll let you guess here for a few seconds. All right, you got your answer? It recently sold for $716,750 after spending 80 years in a cardboard box. It introduced Captain America, Bucky Barnes, Red Skull, if you know the series. That's when they were all introduced, and it came from a private collection. That is pretty cool.
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12: Miami Valley weather.
1: For your Friday, a mostly sunny sky to end off the work week here across the Miami Valley. High temperatures top out into the middle 70s. As we look ahead to the weekend, Saturday starts dry, but rain from the remnants of Hurricane Isaias are set to arrive overnight going into Sunday. I'm Storm Center 7 meteorologist Nick Dunn for the Eagle.
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Happy Friday. Got another weekend of fall fun around the Miami Valley. When you go into the Lebanon Oktoberfest, if you're not going to that, well, we've got plenty of other things to choose from. Vandalia Fall Fest, Ohio Renaissance Fest, Sydney Fall Fest, Xenia Oktoberfest, Enon Abwater Fest, and Ohio Sauerkraut Fest down in Waynesville. That's a big

the Eagle, Dayton's 80 station. I'm Jake Magnotta. I saw McDonald's Monopoly game is back with a chance to win a $1 million grand pot prize. Have you ever won anything from those? I remember years ago when it first came out, when it was, I don't know, when it was cool with the nostalgic looking cups. You had to peel it off and you'd win like a free soda or something.

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1: Hey, good Friday morning. It's Jake Magnotta here. Did anybody catch UD men's basketball team kicking off the season Wednesday night down in Mason playing Xavier? Pretty cool exhibition game. The atmosphere was cool. UD didn't win. They came back from a double-digit deficit, but lost 82-76. But I'd like to see more of that. Played on a tennis court. Kind of weird, but the venue, amazing.
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15: Your Eagle Eye weather for this morning. Dropping into the 40s, hitting a high of 76, and that sun's still shining as high pressure sitting right over top of us. We'll notice a few more clouds going into tomorrow. Still dry on the front half of the day. We'll drop to 55 in the morning, but hit a high of 77 throughout the afternoon. And the remnants of Hurricane Isaias will be pushing closer and moving in, bringing us the chance for rain late Saturday. I'm Storm Center 7 meteorologist Brittley Ritz for the Eagle.
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Eagle, Dayton's 80 station. Hey, Jake Magnotta here. I can only imagine how much this is going to go for. Michael Jackson's red and black leather jacket and black shoes from the Thriller music video in 1983 are heading to auction.

the Eagle, Dayton's 80s hit music station. Jake Magnotta hanging with you. Thankfully, I have not turned on my AC the past 2 days. I've had the windows open for the past couple of weeks because it's been cool, so I think all the air inside the home has been kind of staying in there. Hasn't really gotten too warm. My cats are okay. I'm saving some money as well. But yeah, again, feeling like summer today. Looks like we're back down into fall-like weather this weekend. Rain coming Sunday.

The Eagle, Dayton's 80s station. Good Friday morning. I'm Jake Magnotta. I'm up early with you, and I've got some mini Twix because, you know, people just want to keep bringing in their Halloween candy. It's not even Halloween yet, but I can't help myself. Someone brought in Bill's Donuts today, too. Oh, so unhealthy for me, but so good.

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1: All right, have a great rest of your Friday. That is wrapping it up for me. I'm Jake Magnotta. I'll be back in early Monday to start out the new work week. Leaving you in good hands, though. You're with English Nick coming up in just a few. He's got the Eagle Morning Zoo.
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28: Your Eagle Eye weather for this morning, dropping into the 40s, hitting a high of 76, and that sun still shining as high pressure sitting right over top of us. We'll notice a few more clouds going into tomorrow, still dry on the front half of the day. We'll drop to 55 in the morning, but hit a high of 77 throughout the afternoon, and the remnants of Hurricane Isaias will be pushing closer and moving in, bringing us the chance for rain late Saturday. I'm Storm Center 7 meteorologist Brittley Ritz for the Eagle.
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Nick in the Morning. He loves the 80s, he loves Dayton, and he loves you. Well, he might need to get to know you a little better. It's Dayton's All-Ladies Morning Show, The Eagle.

Oh, there's Brian Adams in heaven. You're in heaven right now if you love 80s music. The most 80s music every morning. It's the Morning Zoo with me, English Nick, on the Eagle with Huey Lewis in the News.

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0: White Snake, here I go again. English Nick with the Morning Zoo on the Eagle, Dayton's 80s station. And White Snake from 87. Did you try and solve the Rubik's Cube in the 80s? Do you still have one around the house? I know a lot of people have them as keychains. The Rubik's Cube, which originally was invented by Hungarian professor Imo Rubik in 1974, the six-sided multicolor puzzle was originally known as the Magic Cube. It was imported to the United States by the Ideal Toy Company in 1980 and launched at a Hollywood party hosted by Zsa Gabor, darlings. Kids are still solving Rubik's Cubes. The world record holder is from China. A little girl by the name of Zhuanyi Gengi. I think that's how you say her name. Zhuanyi Gengi. She solved it in 2.51 seconds. Man, that's how long it takes me to pick the thing up, let alone solve it. All right, they're fast with the Rubik's Cube in China. Let's see how fast your traffic is moving this morning.
1: Eagle Eye traffic. Still able to give ourselves normal drive times on all the roads and highways this Friday morning. It's been great up to this point, and we still have no accidents creating any delays. I'm Jake Magnano.
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8: It's October 9th, and today in 1975, Kiss mounts a huge surprise for Cadillac High School in Michigan. The band had heard about the school's football team, who had begun listening to Kiss songs in the locker room, which inspired them to rattle off 7 straight victories. So Kiss tips their cap to the school by showing up to play their homecoming dance. Then Gene gave a lock of his chest hair to the head cheerleader. October 9th, 1997, Keith Richards attacks Elton John in the magazine.

0: Magazine Entertainment Weekly. Of course, Elton is number one with Candle in the Wind 97, a tribute to Princess Diana. Keith says that Elton's only talent is, quote, writing songs for dead blondes. Elton called Keith a monkey with arthritis. And then they were both bitch slapped by Dame Judi Dench. Hey, follow me on Twitter at Paul Schaefer. The spelling is S-H-A-F-F-E-R.
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18: Your Eagle Eye weather for this morning, dropping into the 40s, hitting a high of 76, and that sun's still shining as high pressure sitting right over top of us. We'll notice a few more clouds going into tomorrow, still dry on the front half of the day. We'll drop to 55 in the morning, but hit a high of 77 throughout the afternoon, and the remnants of Hurricane Isaias will be pushing closer and moving in, bringing us a chance for rain late Saturday. I'm Storm Center 7 meteorologist Brittley Ritz for the Eagle.
16: English Nick. Harry and Megan can't decide where to live. English Nick has chosen Dayton. Dayton's all 80s morning show, The Eagle.

Pat Benatar on the Morning Zoo with me, English Nick. It is, of course, Dayton's 80s station, The Eagle. The most 80s every morning for you. Tears for Fears, I grew up near those guys in Bath in England. I grew up in a village called Sturton, 25 miles outside of Bath. If you ever get over to England, the city of Bath should definitely be a destination for you. It was built by the Romans. They still have the Roman baths there. I don't think you can bathe in them anymore, but definitely worth a visit. There's nothing like it. Tears for Fears, Head Over Heels.

Pure love. Don't forget, coming up at 8 o'clock this morning, another keyword with the $1,000 ATM. Yeah, a grand could be yours just for playing along with the Eagle. Dayton's 80s station. Did you know that there's a Broadway musical of Footloose coming? I guess they've been trying it out in smaller theaters around the country. Look forward to that. From the original movie soundtrack, Kenny Loggins and Footloose on the Eagle with me, English Nick, in the Morning Zoo.

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0: Cutting Crew, I Just Died in Your Arms. English Nick, it's the Morning Zoo on Dayton's 80s station, The Eagle. Coming up at 7, it's our 1985 80s rock block. We do it every morning at 7, where we feature a certain year from the 80s. In 1985, the average home price in this country was $83,200. Monthly rent was $500 a month, and a movie ticket would cost you $3.50, especially one of the big movies of 1985, Back to the Future, of course, from Steven Spielberg with Michael J. Fox and Christopher Lloyd. So, yeah, movie tickets in 1985, $3.50. You can't even get the popcorn for that these days. Your 80s rock block from 1985 on the way in just a few. Hang on.
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11: Got a minor traffic issue in West Dayton if you're taking eastbound 35. Just before James McGee Boulevard, there is a crash, and it's just a minor delay. You don't need to take an alternate route for this. You'll just be slowing down for few extra seconds. If you're on I-75, we have no traffic problems. 675 is moving well, and both directions of I-70 are in great shape. I'm Jake Magnano.
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9: It's time for Eagle Eye News, the quick important things that you need to know. Caleb Flynn is now in the custody of the Ohio Department of Rehabilitation and Correction to begin his life in prison sentence without possibility of parole for killing his wife Ashley in their Tip City home in February. Well, this weekend is busy in the Miami Valley. Lots of festivals, haunted houses, and trick-or-treat, including the Ohio Sauerkraut Festival in Waynesville, the Enon Apple Butter Festival in Clark County, and the Xenia Oktoberfest. And Taco Bell adding a birthday cake empanada to participating restaurants October 15th. The crispy golden shell filled with cake batter flavored filling and topped with pink frosting and rainbow sprinkles. Now you're up to date with what's happening across the Miami Valley with Eagle Eye News. I'm Brittany Otto.
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21: Your Eagle Eye weather for this morning, dropping into the 40s, hitting a high of 76, and that sun's still shining as high pressure sitting right over top of us. We'll notice a few more clouds going into tomorrow, still dry on the front half of the day. We'll drop to 55 in the morning, but hit a high of 77 throughout the afternoon, and the remnants of Hurricane Isaias will be pushing closer and moving in, bringing us a chance for rain late Saturday. I'm Storm Center 7 meteorologist Brittany Ritz for the Eagle.
4: 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Wakes up the Miami Valley. It's Dayton's All 80s Morning Show. 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

0: It's time for another 80s Rock Block. We're playing three songs in a row from another awesome year. Let's open the vault and travel back to 1985.
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0: 1985.

Yeah, we're going back to 1985 for today's 80s Rock Block at 7 o'clock. John Cougar Mellencamp. Yeah, he was still called Johnny Cougar back in 1985, that small town. Brian Adams and Tina Turner got together for this great duet. Big hit on their hands. It was all over MTV and your radio stations in 1985. It's Only Love on the Eagle.

Robert Tepper on the Eagle, It's No Easy Way Out. Yeah, that was from the Rocky IV soundtrack back in 1985. There you go, your 80s rock block from 1985. Three in a row from that year. Rocky IV came in at number four in the box office in 1985 with almost 90 million in receipts. Stallone also in Rambo, First Blood Part II, 150 million. Eddie Murphy, Beverly Hills Cop, 158 million. The top movie of 1985, Michael J. Fox in the Sylvester Stallone joint, Back to the Future. Speaking of Rocky 3 and 4, it's Survivor, Eye of the Tiger, Dayton's 80s station, The Eagle, with me, English Nick, in the morning suit.

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1: Eagle Eye traffic. We've kept the highway issues to a minimum this Friday morning. We have no current problems affecting your drive, so get to where you're going on time and enjoy the drive. We do have a crash in Clay Township in Montgomery County, not affecting traffic too much. This is northbound State Route 49 at Route 40 in front of the S&G station. I'm Jake Magnata.
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6: It's October 9th, and today in 1975, KISS mounts a huge surprise for Cadillac High School in Michigan. The band had heard about the school's football team, who had begun listening to KISS songs in the locker room, which inspired them to rattle off 7 straight victories. So KISS tips their cap to the school by showing up to play their homecoming dance. Then Gene gave a lock of his chest hair to the head cheerleader. October 9th, 1997, Keith Richards attacks Elton John in the magazine Entertainment Weekly. Of course, Elton is number one with Candle in the Wind 97, a tribute to Princess Diana. Keith says that Elton's only talent is, quote, writing songs for dead blondes. Elton called Keith a monkey with arthritis. And then they were both bitch slapped by Dame Judi Dench. Hey, follow me on Twitter at Paul Schaefer. The spelling is S-H-A-F-F-E-R.
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30: Your Eagle Eye weather for this morning, dropping into the 40s, hitting a high of 76, and that sun's still shining as high pressure sitting right over top of us. We'll notice a few more clouds going into tomorrow, still dry on the front half of the day. We'll drop to 55 in the morning, but hit a high of 77 throughout the afternoon, and the remnants of Hurricane Isaias will be pushing closer and moving in, bringing us the chance for rain late Saturday. I'm Storm Center 7 meteorologist Brittley Ritz for the Eagle.
31: English Nick. He's the kind of guy you want to have a beer with. If it wasn't 6 o'clock in the morning. English Nick, the Eagle, Dayton's all 80s morning show.

Foreigner on the Eagle, Dayton's 80s station with me, English Nick. It's the Morning Zoo. You know, the present version of Foreigner, when they do that song live, they usually grab a local high school choir to join them. So if Foreigner comes through in the summer or in the spring, you got to check it out. Start me up. It's the Stone.

English Nick. English Nick. The man who sounds like he could have been an MTV VJ back in the 80s. Dayton's All-Ladies Morning Show with English Nick on the Eagle.

0: delay traffic.
1: Definitely not a stressful Friday morning drive on any parts of I-75, I-70, 675, or Route 35 right now. Traffic is moving normally. Still have this accident. It's been here for a little bit in Clay Township in Montgomery County. Northbound Route 49 at Route 40 near the S&G station. I'm Jake Magnotta.
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0: Joan Jett and the Black Arts on the Eagle, Dayton's 80s station. It's the Morning Zoo with me, English Nick. And if you're looking for all of the info you need this weekend for all of your fall festivals, your haunted houses, everything you need to trick or treat in the Miami Valley, well, we've got it up for you, man. 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
10: All highways are looking good. Traffic's moving normally. We do have a couple accidents. I was just hearing reports of a new one in Xenia minutes ago on Kinsey Road in front of the high school. And I'm still seeing this accident in Clay Township. This is Montgomery County, northbound State Route 49 at Route 40 near the S&G station. I'm Jake Magnata.
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5: It's time for Eagle Eye News, the quick important things that you need to know. Caleb Flynn is now in the custody of the Ohio Department of Rehabilitation and Correction to begin his life in prison sentence without possibility of parole for killing his wife Ashley in their Tip City home in February. Well, this weekend is busy in the Miami Valley. Lots of festivals, haunted houses, and trick-or-treat, including the Ohio Sauerkraut Festival in Waynesville, the Enon Apple Butter Festival in Clark County, and the Xenia Oktoberfest. And Taco Bell adding a birthday cake empanada to participating restaurants October 15th. The crispy golden shell filled with cake batter-flavored filling and topped with pink frosting and rainbow sprinkles. Now you're up to date with what's happening across the Miami Valley with Eagle Eye News. I'm Brittany Otto.
6: Miami Valley weather.
8: Your Eagle Eye weather for this morning, dropping into the 40s, hitting a high of 76, and that sun's still shining as high pressure sitting right over top of us. We'll notice a few more clouds going into tomorrow, still dry on the front half of the day. We'll drop to 55 in the morning, but hit a high of 77 throughout the afternoon, and the remnants of Hurricane Isaias will be pushing closer and moving in, bringing us a chance for rain late Saturday. I'm Storm Center 7 meteorologist Brittany Ritz for the Eagle.
6: He's English. Check. He loves the 80s. Check. He wears an Eagle t-shirt around Dayton. Check. It's English Nick, Dayton's all 80s morning show. You're on the Eagle.

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English Nick, the first Dayton morning show endorsed by the King of England. This is English Nick. The music you love is the music he loves. Dayton's all 80s morning show, The Eagle.

Huey Lewis in the news, the heart and soul. It's English Nick with the Morning Zoo, and we have that keyword for you. 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

0: 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Let's check the streets.
1: Eagle Eye traffic. Traffic continuing to move at normal speeds on all highways. We are not slow anywhere. We have no accidents creating any major problems. If you're in Xenia, still seeing an accident in front of the high school. This is on Kinsey Road. I'm Jake Magnotta.
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8: Your Eagle Eye weather for this morning, dropping into the 40s, hitting a high of 76, and that sun's still shining as high pressure sitting right over top of us. We'll notice a few more clouds going into tomorrow, still dry on the front half of the day. We'll drop to 55 in the morning, but hit a high of 77 throughout the afternoon, and the remnants of Hurricane Isaias will be pushing closer and moving in, bringing us the chance for rain late Saturday. I'm Storm Center 7 meteorologist Brittley Ritz for the Eagle.
9: Nick. Why English Nick in the morning? He loves the 80s, he loves Dayton, and he loves you. Well, he might need to get to know you a little better. It's Dayton's All-Ladies Morning Show, The Eagle.

It's the Morning Zoo with English Nick here on the Eagle. There's Billy Joel, Uptown Girl. Before I get out of here, remind me to tell you all about what Billy Joel is going to be auctioning off real soon. It's something near and dear to his heart. He's going to raise some money for a great cause, and I think the people who get what he's auctioning are going to have a really great thing on their hands. I'll tell you all about it before I get out of here. Bon Jovi on the Eagle. I'll be there for you with all the 80s music in the morning.

It's the Morning Zoo with me, English Nick. There's the Eurythmics, Sweet Dreams. Do you remember the concert for Freddie Mercury that he put on at Wembley Stadium in London after he passed away? Annie Lennox of the Eurythmics sang this one with David Bowie. The original version now, it's Under Pressure. Queen, David Bowie on the Eagle.

English Nick. Harry and Megan can't decide where to live. English Nick has chosen Dayton. Dayton's all 80s morning show, The Eagle.

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0: Toto, Africa. It's the Morning Zoo with me, English Nick, wrapping it up for the week. It's been a pleasure to be here my first week on Dayton's 80s station. Let's do it again Monday. Earlier, I was talking about Billy Joel and his motorcycle auction, 70 vintage motorcycles. The reason that he's doing this, well, he's raising money for the Joel Foundation, which funds music education and other charitable initiatives. And, of course, Billy Joel diagnosed with that NPH. And the subsequent closure of his Oyster Bay shop, 20th Century Cycles. He's not been doing well health-wise. We wish Billy Joel well with his health. The auction takes place November 20th and 21st at Gooding Christie's in New York City. And there is a preview going on this weekend at Christie's Rockefeller Center that goes through the 12th of October. So we wish Billy Joel well. I know one of the reasons he wanted to get rid of these bikes was because he said he's enjoyed them all these years and he wants other people to get some enjoyment out of them. So it's kind of a sad, happy kind of situation. You know what I'm saying? You know, it's got to be. I've got two motorcycles and I never want to get rid of those. Billy Joel, tons of great motorcycles. Anyway, there you go. That's happening. And I'll tell you what's happening next. Jenny Lowell coming up for your midday. And, of course, more money on the way. The $1,000 ATM, 10 a.m., noon, 2 and 5 p.m. Good luck when we do it. I'll see you Monday morning.
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11: Recently was hearing reports of a vehicle fire in Troy on West Market Street at Fenner Road. This is west of I-75 near Casey's. In Xenia, a couple accidents reported. One on West Main Street at Church Street close to Wendy's. Had another one in front of the high school reported on Kinsey Road. If you're in Dayton, an accident reported on Free Pike at Arlene Avenue near Bellhaven Elementary. I'm Jake Magnata.
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3: 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Miami Valley weather.
17: Your Eagle Eye weather for this morning, dropping into the 40s, hitting a high of 76, and that sun's still shining as high pressure sitting right over top of us. We'll notice a few more clouds going into tomorrow, still dry on the front half of the day. We'll drop to 55 in the morning, but hit a high of 77 throughout the afternoon, and the remnants of Hurricane Isaias will be pushing closer and moving in, bringing us a chance for rain late Saturday. I'm Storm Center 7 meteorologist Brittany Ritz. For the Eagle.
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It's Jenny Law. Thanks for hanging out with us at work. If you have some money stuffed under a mattress somewhere, the Drana Raceway, formerly the Kilcare Raceway, in Xenia is up for auction.

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30: Miami Valley weather.
31: Your Eagle Eye weather for this afternoon, a high of 76 degrees, a little breezy, yet with winds out of the north at around 5 to 15. We'll dip on down into the overnight hours to 55 and then hit a high temperature of 77 tomorrow afternoon. High pressure still in control but slowly moving out and the clouds slowly moving in. Our rain chances hold off until after 5 o'clock Saturday evening. I'm Storm Center 7 meteorologist Brittany Ritz for the Eagle.
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1: It's Jenny LaFia. Know anyone that's having a baby? Apparently, baby name's going to get pretty crazy in 2027. The website Nameberry is predicting there will be Odyssey-inspired names like Ajax and Calypso. Medieval names like Agnes, Winifred, and Archibald. I knew a kid named Orangelo. It was spelled Orange Jello. I'm not kidding.
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24: Miami Valley weather.
25: Your Eagle Eye weather for this afternoon. A high of 76 degrees. A little breezy yet, with winds out of the north at around 5 to 15. We'll dip on down into the overnight hours to 55 and then hit a high temperature of 77 tomorrow afternoon. High pressure still in control but slowly moving out, and the clouds slowly moving in. Our rain chances hold off until after 5 o'clock Saturday evening. I'm Storm Center 7 meteorologist Brittany Ritz for the Eagle.
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It's Jenny Law. 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
1: It's Jenny Law. I don't know how I feel about this, so y'all, we have to talk this out. You know how as a parent, every Christmas, there's that one toy your kid has to have. My girls are telling me they want this thing called Chester Cheeks. Y'all, it's a butt. And for some reason, he's wearing undies or shorts and headphones, and he makes sounds. Now, the good news, I guess, is it's not a gaming console. They're not going to be too hard to get. You can get one on Amazon for $30 if your kids start asking for Chester Cheeks.
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1: Your Eagle Eye weather for this afternoon. We're going to hit a high of 76 degrees. Got a few passing clouds out there. We'll notice them increasing throughout the afternoon, and all of that moisture will be eaten up by an area of high pressure. So we're staying dry as we drop on down to a low of 55 tomorrow morning. Hit a high of 77 degrees tomorrow afternoon, and we're dry most of the day, but we do have that opportunity for rain as we get into the afternoon, late afternoon and into the evening. I'm Storm Center 7 meteorologist Brittley Ritz for the Eagle.
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0: 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We're playing three songs in a row from another awesome year. 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
1: It's Jenny Law. If you're single, the modern dating scene, oh my gosh, my friend vents about it all of the time. There's a new dating service called Rivet. They're throwing it back to like Love Connection. Y'all remember that game show? It allows other people to vote on potential matches, kind of like the game show. Then daters see which options got the highest percentage of votes, and then they make the decision if they want to pursue it or not.
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1: Miami Valley weather.
2: Your Eagle Eye weather for this afternoon. We're going to hit a high of 76 degrees. Got a few passing clouds out there. We'll notice them increasing throughout the afternoon, and all of that moisture will be eaten up by an area of high pressure. So we're staying dry as we drop on down to a low of 55 tomorrow morning. Hit a high of 77 degrees tomorrow afternoon, and we're dry most of the day, but we do have that opportunity for rain as we get into the afternoon, late afternoon, and into the evening. I'm Storm Center 7 meteorologist Brittley Ritz for the Eagle.
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0: 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It's Jenny Law. We have a cool button inside our Eagle app. It's called Open Mic. You have 15 seconds to say whatever you want. Make a request whenever you feel like it, just like this.
1: Hi, this is Jeff. Sure would like to hear some Bon Jovi. Thanks.

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1: It's Jenny Law. If you're on TikTok, you know the three categories. There's the good and creative stuff. There's the bad rage bait stuff. And then there's really weird stuff like this. Everyone on TikTok seems to be boiling and eating whole zucchini right now. It's the latest snack trend. Sounds weird, but people are swearing by it. Boiling the heck out of it, letting it cool, and then adding a little olive oil, salt flakes. I don't know. Sounds pretty good.
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28: Miami Valley weather.
1: Your Eagle Eye weather for this afternoon. We're going to hit a high of 76 degrees. Got a few passing clouds out there. We'll notice them increasing throughout the afternoon, and all of that moisture will be eaten up by an area of high pressure. So we're staying dry as we drop on down to a low of 55 tomorrow morning. Hit a high of 77 degrees tomorrow afternoon, and we're dry most of the day, but we do have that opportunity for rain as we get into the afternoon, late afternoon, and into the evening. I'm Storm Center 7 meteorologist Brittley Ritz for the Eagle.
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0: 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We are

0: 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I am on the Eagle. We are Dayton Zadie Station, about ready to start a huge Miami Valley weekend.
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1: All right, I am Nick Roberts. Oreo introducing 5 new flavors. 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
2: Miami Valley weather.
3: Your Eagle Eye weather for this afternoon. We're going to hit a high of 76 degrees. Got a few passing clouds out there. We'll notice them increasing throughout the afternoon, and all of that moisture will be eaten up by an area of high pressure. So we're staying dry as we drop on down to a low of 55 tomorrow morning. Hit a high of 77 degrees tomorrow afternoon, and we're dry most of the day, but we do have that opportunity for rain as we get into the afternoon, late afternoon, and into the evening. I'm Storm Center 7 meteorologist Brittley Ritz for the Eagle.
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The Eagle Dayton's 80 Station. This is Nick Roberts. Halloween candy going to cost you more this year. You know that already, right? It's gone up 71% since 2021. A 100-piece bag of assorted Halloween candy cost about $17, up 3.5% from last year.

0: delay traffic.
1: No issues on the area freeways. We do have a crash with Germantown Police and Fire on the scene. Carlisle Pike just south of Route 4. Dayton Police and Fire had a crash on South Jefferson Street under Route 35. And Dayton cops on the scene at Wadabalit and Kennedy Avenue. I'm Will Harris.
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Eagle Dayton's 80 Station. I'm Nick Roberts. If you're trying to figure out what you're going to do this weekend, well, go do it on Saturday. Temperatures in the mid-70s. Some clouds, maybe a chance of showers late, but then Sunday looks like it is going to be a total washout. A lot of rain on Sunday, but back to sunshine on Monday.

0: I'm Nick Roberts. We got another $1,000 coming up at 5 o'clock this afternoon. The Eagle ATM machine is open for business, and you could win a grand to start your weekend. That would be a great way to start your weekend.
1: Eagle Eye Traffic.
2: Beautiful day, excellent traffic conditions. No accidents or slowdowns on the area freeways, except for one little slowdown at Route 73 in Springboro. We got about a 7-minute delay there on northbound 75. I'm Will Harris.
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34: Your Eagle Eye weather. We're dry for the rest of this Friday evening, but tracking some rain to arrive Saturday evening with the remnants of Hurricane Isaias. I'm Storm Center 7 meteorologist Ryan Mirando for the Eagle.
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I am Nick Roberts, and I got 52 minutes commercial-free. 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This sounds excellent. 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I always like their apple empanada. 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

0: Traffic Light Traffic.
1: I have a crash downtown, southbound 75. The crash is near Route 4. About a 17 to 18 minute delay, according to ODOT. The two left lanes are still blocked, only one lane of traffic open. Be ready to slow quickly. I'm Will Harris.
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Eagle, Dayton's 80 station. I am Nick Roberts. Major League Baseball talking about going down to a 154 regular game season. I think that's actually a good idea. I think the shorter seasons make the games more special. I know it's controversial. I think it would help baseball to go down to 154 games. Also benefit player health, too.

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1: 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Worth waiting for? Yep, coming up.
0: Eagle Eye traffic.
2: Still have about a 20-minute delay downtown. Southbound 75 in the area of Route 4. An earlier accident with injuries. The medics are gone, but there's still a bunch of equipment on the scene, including tow trucks. So hopefully we'll be getting better there soon. As an alternate, you could exit Benchwood Road and take the surface streets to avoid the delay. I'm Will Harris.
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29: Your Eagle Eye weather. We're dry for the rest of this Friday evening, but tracking some rain to arrive Saturday evening with the remnants of Hurricane Isaias. I'm Storm Center 7 meteorologist Ryan Mirando for the Eagle.
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0: It's time for another 80s Rock Block. We're playing three songs in a row from another awesome year. Let's open the vault and travel back to 1982.
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0: ATM contest keyword this hour. Grand, G-R-A-N-D, Grand. 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
1: The Eagle.
0: We're doing the 5 o'clock rock block as we go home for the weekend on a Friday. Song number one from 1982 was Modern English, and I Melt With You. Here's song number two from Van Halen, a great song to kick off the weekend. Pretty Woman. Whoa.

Eagle Dayton's 80 station. I am Nick Roberts. Did you just hear Goody Two Shoes from Adam Man? I haven't heard that song for, oh man, years. Since they played it at the skating rink in Pigwa. Back in 1982, that was our rock block today. I'm Nick Roberts. It's the Drive at 5, which means we're playing upbeat fun music to get you home from work for the weekend. 52 minutes commercial free.

0: traffic.
1: Still have some slow traffic on southbound 75 through downtown, but nothing really serious at the moment. Northbound 75 is slow. Route 73 in Springville. We got a crash on West Alexville Road and Springville Pike. Miami Valley Fire District on the scene there. I'm Will Harris.
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Eagle Dayton's 80 Station. A lot of weekend stuff happening. Haunted houses around the Miami Valley. Ohio Sauerkraut Festival in Waynesville. Enon Apple Butter Festival in Clark County. The Xenia Oktoberfest. And the Lebanon Oktoberfest happening.

Eagle Dayton's 80 Station. This is Nick Roberts. It's officially the weekend. A lot of stuff going on. I talked about all the stuff happening. I didn't even get to the whole list a few minutes ago. Sydney Fall Festival this weekend. The Vandalia Fall Festival. The Ohio Renaissance Festival continues. And the Halloween Haunt at Kings Island.

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2: Couple of slowdowns for you this afternoon. The left lane is blocked. Southbound 75 at Stanley Avenue. A multiple car crash moved to the right. Only one lane of traffic is open right now. It's about a 7 to 10 minute slowdown, and it starts at about Needmore Road. Southbound 75 at 675 is slow this afternoon. You got about a 5 to 8 minute delay there. Northbound 75 slow at Route 73 in Springboro. I'm Will Harris.
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22: Your Eagle Eye weather. We're dry for the rest of this Friday evening, but tracking some rain to arrive Saturday evening with the remnants of Hurricane Isaias. I'm Storm Center 7 meteorologist Ryan Mirando for the Eagle.
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Tomorrow, sunshine. It's going to cloud up in the afternoon, maybe a chance of rain Saturday night. Sunday, it is going to rain. 68 for the high on Sunday. But sunshine returning to the Miami Valley on Monday.

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I am Nick Roberts. 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
29: Your Eagle Eye weather this Saturday is coming with lots of clouds, chances for some showers to arrive this Saturday evening, and heavy downpours overnight. I'm Storm Center 7 meteorologist Ryan Miranda for the Eagle.
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after 7 o'clock. It is the Eagle. We are Dayton's 80s station. I'm Chris Hartley. Taco Bell is about to drop a new birthday cake empanada. And honestly, we've officially crossed into dessert madness. It's cake batter filled with pink frosting sprinkles. Basically everything from a kid's birthday party stuffed into a taco shell. Be honest, are you going to order these things on day one? That sounds like the most amazing dessert that I am ever going to have. So, yeah, go Taco Bell. I'm excited about it.

Our Dayton Diddy's hit music station. I'm Chris Hartley. Lots of football games happening in and around the Miami Valley tonight. Make sure you shout out your school on the Eagle Open Mic. We got Springfield in Beaver Creek, Stebbins facing Piqua tonight, Bellbrook at Monroe, Dunbar and Stivers, Brookville and Eaton. So many good games. Like I said, shout out your school.

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I'm Chris Hartley. 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
1: Are you gearing up for all your weekend plans? I'm Chris Hartley. It is the Eagle. We are Dayton's 80s hit music station. Eaton Apple Butter Festival going on this weekend out in the city of Eaton. We got the Ohio Sauerkraut Festival. We got the Vandalia Fall Festival. So many different haunted houses. Haunted Hassle, Castle of Carnage and Trail. We do got Land of Illusion going on. So many things going on this weekend. Are you making those weekend plans? Do you need a little help to try to figure out and navigate everything? We do got a fun festival guide up at our website right now that you can definitely check out and make those weekend plans. Yeah, definitely take a look. EagleDayton.com.
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24: Miami Valley weather.
1: Your Eagle Eye weather this Saturday is coming with lots of clouds. Chances for some showers to arrive this Saturday evening and heavy downpours overnight. I'm Storm Center 7 meteorologist Ryan Mirando for the Eagle.
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just after 8 o'clock. It is the Eagle. We are Dayton's 80s hit music station. I'm Chris Hartley. Thanks for hanging out with me on your Friday night. What are you out doing? Let me know on the Eagle Open Mic.